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push yourself away from here. Yeah, we are dignified around here. Oh, I smell something. 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I don't think.

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Feel good tunes, good vibes and a spark to get you moving. I'll sort the music.

Good morning. You are listening to the Wakey Wakey Show with Sharon. Before we start, I'd just like to send our heartfelt thoughts to everyone affected by the devastating wildfires here in our part of Almeria. Our sympathies are with all those who have lost loved ones, their homes, or have been forced to leave everything behind. We also want to thank the firefighters, Plan Infocar crews, excuse me for saying it like that, NFOCA crews, emergency services, volunteers and everyone who's worked tirelessly over the past few days. Although the fire has now been stabilised and many residents are returning home, recovery will take a long time and our thoughts remain with everyone affected. If you or someone you know has been affected and needs emotional support or information, the Psychological Intervention Group for Emergencies and Disasters has set up a dedicated helpline on 677 904 624. The British Embassy, if a British national needs consular assistance in Spain, is +34 917 146 300. And from the UK, it's +44 20 700 85000. The Emergencies and Disaster Helpline, they also speak English as well. Our thoughts are with you. Okay, let's get started. Good morning, morning, morning. It is a special day today, because we have two birthday boys. Well, John Alex's is tomorrow. Our Stevie, a.k.a. Quentin Not So Crisp, it's today. It's a big one today. So I am making an exception to the rule. Both John Alex and Steve, Quentin Not So Crisp, can gate crash the whole show. You can put in as many requests as you like, as long as I've got them. Do chat with me. So, yeah, it's your birthday, boys, today, okay? Give me your songs. Happy birthday.

and also to our very own John Alex. His isn't until tomorrow, but I'm not here tomorrow. I'm going to be away Tuesday to Friday, so our lovely Fiona is going to be covering for me. So today is the birthday day for both boys. So, John Alex, get your songs in. You can have as many as you like. This is for Stevie, says, just put on what you like. Well, that's just not right, is it? It's like when you go in a taxi and you say, how much do I owe? And they say, oh, just give me what you think. And then you pay over, don't you?

0: Catwoman, sweetheart, if you have a song, don't forget to put it in for me, because you are here before 7:15. Thank you. Little wakey wakey warrior. Yeah. Don't forget, Quentin Nuts with Crisp and John Alex, it's your birthdays. Well, your birthday celebration today. Get your songs in for the whole hour. As many as you like. As long as I have them. Ish.
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4: 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It's the

Steve, a.k.a. Quentin Not-So-Chris, birthday today. Good morning, Chris. Are you all right? Have you got a song? And it's John Alex's Tomorrow. So they have carte blanche. They can put any song they... Well, they can choose a song, any song they like. And this one is John Alex's first request. Don't forget, you can have more.

Yeah, John Elliott says no. Wait a minute then. Oh, that sounds much better. I've never heard it before, so I didn't know whether that was the vibe. Sorry. Oh yeah, that's much better.

especially for Catwoman. Do you know, I've nearly forgotten, you know what day it is today, don't you? It's Ooh, What a Good Idea Day. Anybody got a good idea? Well, I've been stung by a wasp again, I'll have you know. If I don't walk around with two cans of fly spray, wasp spray, anything spray, I just get stung. And Steve didn't believe me until I was sat down yesterday underneath the pergola. And this wasp just comes up. I'm minding my own business and it stings me. So my good idea is I'm going to move. I'm going to move houses and I'm going to move next door to Cornish Pride. Yay. Good morning, Super Noodles. How are you? Did you have a nice time on Saturday? Oh, so jealous. And this one is for Chrissy. It's Bonnie Tyler, who died 8th of July 2026 at the age of 75. Bless her. And I have to say, we've had some heroes this weekend, as I mentioned at the beginning of the show.

on, Bobby Gray. All right, my bubbers. All right, me bubbers. Gertlash. You can hear him on Almeria Gold 95.5 Monday to Friday on Bobby on the Wireless. 12 till 2. What's my line? Good morning to Charmaine as well. For those that have just arrived, it's the birthday boys bash this morning. It's Steve, Quentin, not so Chris birthday, big fat birthday today, I shall say, today. And it's John Alice's tomorrow. Now, I'm not here tomorrow, Tuesday till Friday, so I have given them carte blanche. It's Kamikaze Wakey Wakey Show this morning. I did have a playlist, but I have let them choose whatever they want. Yeah, John Alex's birthday tomorrow. I mean, half a big birthday, isn't it? I'm not saying how old people are. It's not fair. They're 21 and 22.

Yeah, give them a big shout out. It's happy birthday to John, Alex and Steve, Quentin Not So Crisp. So this next one, is, well, there's a history here. It's Pet Shop Boys and Go West. And we once was in a hotel in Mallorca and there was this German man with like a keyboard dressed in lederhosen. Oh, and his version of this was absolutely fantastic. We were in tears of laughter. So this is for Steve for his birthday.

his keyboard and all, everybody was dancing and laughing. It was a lovely time. Next, I have a song for John Alex. I didn't have it, and I say that on a morning, I'm not going down into the archives looking for songs, but because it

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My hits. Playing the music you love.

Good afternoon, everyone. Oh, go to speak and the voice doesn't work. Oh no, it's going to be one of them shows. Yes, good afternoon, everyone. Welcome to the Midday Show. It's Monday afternoon. Hope you're doing well. Hope everything's good with you. No cat dog, did anyone notice? Wasn't a very good show today, really, was it? But no, they had no power down their end, so it went to autoplay. So you had a choice of music unchosen for the last couple of hours. Whatever we're up to, hey, it'll get better from here on if I can learn to speak properly. Right, let's get some music going, shall we? Here's a song that I heard on Saturday night. I will tell you more about that after we've heard from Depeche Mode.

0: Depeche Mode and Personal Jesus. We heard that on Saturday night while we were down in Mercia for the Rick Astley gig, which was really good. I'll tell you more about that as the show goes on.
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0: So yes, we are back live with you on 107.5. If you'd like to join in with the show, it's almariaradio.live. Come along and throw a request in. Come on, it's Manic Monday. Give me a request and I'll play it for you. Coming up on the show today, we have got Dawn Does DJing. We've got a track from her. We've got a bookend track from the band that supported Rick Astley on Saturday. We've, of course, have got the two from one at one. And hopefully we'll hear from Barry D and get his song of the day. And here's a little secret. Barry D knows all the words to pretty much every Rick Astley song. He was singing his little heart out on Saturday. It was really good. Joining us on the live chat already, Action Jackson is there. Cat Dog is there. So come along, come and add to the fun. Good afternoon to you both. Now, something that we did discover over the weekend about Steve Jackson, and no, it wasn't that. Don't get that in your head. He's only been to, well, I think now, 5 gigs. In his 62 years, he's only ever been to 5 gigs. So there is a mission for us all now. If you can think of a band that Steve needs to go and see, let me have it. Let's get a list of bands that Steve Jackson has to go and see. Okay, don't put Coldplay on there because that's not fair on anyone. We don't want that. Just think of a band that you've seen that really made you rock. And we'll add it to that list. Let's see how far we can go with it. We'll keep the music going for now. Here's the Human League.

0: is a blast from the past. Oh, I'm in trouble already. But I've been on the air for 10 minutes. Apparently, Steve Jackson is not 62. No, he's only 58. Let that be a lesson to you, kids. Pick your paper round wisely, because it's going to pay you back later in life. And he's only ever been to 4 gigs. So come on, let's get some bands that Steve should go and see while he still can. Right, we'll take a short break on 107.5. Come back with a brand new track from Girls Aloud.
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2: Welcome back, everyone. It's Paul with the Midday Show. Going to say good afternoon to Noodles, who's joined us on the live chat, I guess, with Gordy, because it's not the official work name. So good afternoon to you both. Hope you're having a great day. And Joe Murray has joined us. Joe has gone straight in with probably one of the best live bands around. I'm going to play a track by them after we've heard from Girls Aloud. This is brand new from them. It's called Girl Overboard.

brand new track there from Girls Aloud. It's called Girl Overboard. It came out on Friday. It's available for streaming or buying, maybe, if you like to buy the original kind of vinyl. Yeah, I guess you'd get that on vinyl on an album now, wouldn't you? Of course you would. Good afternoon to PMP, who has joined us on the live chat. She's pulled over. Very sensible. I like that. Pulled over to text us through the live chat and says hi. Good afternoon to you, Pam. Right, so at the beginning of the show I said, come along, give me some bands that Steve Jackson needs to see. He needs to see them, not just go along and, you know, have a cold drink and watch, but really to get involved. Joe Murray, he went straight in with this one, and I've seen this band live a couple of times now. They are phenomenal live. If you don't like the music, well, I get that, it's not to everybody's taste, but as a live show, it is a brilliant night out. It is Steve, this is for you. It's Slipknot.

Slipknot there with Psychosocial. That was Joe Murray's excellent choice of bands that Steve Jackson needs to go and see. How good was that? Oh, Steve, you really have got to go and see them. You'd really enjoy it, I think. I think Pam would enjoy it as well. Good afternoon to Tracy Fowler, who's joined us on the live chat.

home wrecker. Yes, Action Jackson has said about Rick Astley. We'll talk about that after the next break. And to take us towards the next break, here's a really old song, but a classic. If it plays. Oh, no. It's going to be one of them days, isn't it? We'll just reset this because I know what the problem is. Here we go. This is Tony Orlando and Dawn. It's called Knock Three Times. I'm blaming the heat, everyone. It's very, very hot.

0: Mando and Dawn and Knock Three Times. That was a song that used to rattle around Wimbledon Stadium on stock car nights. And at the bit where it all goes knock three times, everybody would blast their air horns. It was great back in the 70s going stock car racing. But I digress. We'll talk about Saturday night after this break. I'll be right back with you in about 3 minutes' time.
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0: Welcome back, everyone. It's Paul with the Midday Show. That was my phone just going off in the background there. Good afternoon to Trevor and Bev at the New Trinidad. Now, I've been asked to say a big thank you, a ginormous thank you to all the customers on Saturday and Sunday with Jack Law and Obsession Duo, who raised just over 711 euros for the victims of the wildfires in Almeria. So well done to everybody who went up there. I'm sure there'll be more fundraising going on, but well done to you guys there at the Trinidad. And a very good afternoon to Pedro. Pedro. That's enough of that. Okay, he's in Alicante Airport sharing the Almeria Radio love. Well, well done, my friend. Well done. Hey, there's a piano there, if I remember right, in the Departures Lounge. Go over there and just have a little tinkle on the ivories to this next track. This is the Kaiser Chiefs and Oh My God.

0: Wonderful Kaiser Chiefs, and oh my God, we haven't heard from Barry D today. I hope he's all right. Maybe he's not speaking to me because I posted a video of him singing at Rick Astley on Saturday. Talking of which, yes, you probably guessed it by now, I was at the Rick Astley gig with Dawn and the Jacksons and half of the village, I think. But what a great night we had. The sound was absolutely brilliant. I think Rob Mack did the sound, if I'm honest. If we'd have looked closely, we'd have probably seen him sitting there behind the desk with his iPad mixing it as the show went on. But yeah, what a great night. And Rick Astley, well, I'm not a fan, I'll be honest with you. The guy's great, but it's not my cup of tea. But he was really good. What an entertainer. Although his dress sense does leave a little bit to be desired. He did the gig in his Nan's pyjamas by the looks of things. Yeah, very strange outfit. And he was complaining he's hot. Well, if you're going to wear long sleeves and a thick top and thick trousers, you're going to be hot, my friend. But also, who was impressive was the support band, a Spanish band by the name of OBK. They come from Barcelona. And I've decided I'm going to make one of their tracks this week's bookend track. So here it is. This is OBK in Berlin.
1: Let's get ready to play this week's bookend track. It's over to you, Paul.

Barcelona's OBK in Berlin. That was when that was played loud on Saturday. That just went right through you. It was such a good night. Some great sound engineering, fantastic venue, and everybody really enjoyed themselves. It was really good fun, really good fun. And so I highly recommend you go and see Rick Astley. And I'm still waiting for more recommendations, even for bands that Action Jackson needs to see. Yes, Liz, come on, bring them on, bring them on. A very good afternoon to Barry the Hat, who's joined us on the live chat. He's out in the garden. Oh, that sounds nice. Out in the garden having a ploughman's lunch. Oh, that would go down a treat now, with a bit of peanut butter on the side, I'd imagine. And Julie Duck has joined us as well on the live chat. She's sitting in total entertainment, having a coffee before she embarks on her mammoth shopping expedition. Oh, Julie, there's you, PMP, Dawn, you're all going to be whizzing around the supermarket in a battle of trolleys, no doubt. Right, should we have a new track? This is a band called Bumb, B-U-M-B, and the track is called I Kinda Like It. And believe it or not, so do I.

0: woman. Good song. I do like that one. I kind of like it. From Bumb, that came out on Friday as well, and is available on YouTube, U Music, wherever. I think it's probably available in your local supermarket as well. We'll take a short break, come back when Dawn takes over with her track for today.
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0: DJ Tom's Always Remember Us This Way. And before that, you heard Dawn's choice of the day for Dawn Does DJing. That last song sounded like the old stylophone was put in use for that one. Oh, that's an instrument you don't hear much about these days. Is it the old I've just remembered who advertised it. Let's move on very quickly because of that. It is now time for this.
1: This is Al Maria.
2: Al Maria.
1: It's time for the two from one at one.
0: Yes, we're about 40 seconds early, but I count that as an on-time departure. So here we go. First two acts from 1992. Here's the first one. This is Bob Marley.

wonderful Mr. Bob Marley. He was considered one of the pioneers of Jamaican reggae, bringing it to the masses. Really, what a shame. He died at the age of 36 back in 1981, and thoroughly missed. But a great musician, great songwriter as well. Okay, so that was our first track from 1992. Here's the next one.

0: That is KWS with Please Don't Go, a song which got to number one on the UK singles chart back in 1992. And here's a fun fact for you. Keyboard player Chris King appeared on Nevermind the Buzzcocks in the Identity Parade round. At the time, he was working as a classic scooter renovator. Oh dear. Okay, so let's take a short break, then we'll come back with two tracks from 1969.
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5: Welcome back, everyone. It's Paul with the Midday Show. Right, we are on to our second year on today's Two From One at One. Two tracks you'll be very familiar with, so they don't need an introduction. Just sing along if you like.

The Beatles, our second track from 1969 with Something. And before that, of course, you heard the Foundations, Build Me Up, Buttercup. Okay, let's go forward to 2001 now, two tracks from that year. The first is by the band Train. They formed in 1993. They are still going. They did have the usual hiatus. They are still going with only one of the original members, Mr. Pat Monahan, on lead vocals. This song was certified Diamond by the Record Industry Association, and it also won two Grammy Awards in 2002. And I get a sneaky feeling this might be a song that's familiar to some of you. It is, of course, the wonderful Drops of Jupiter.

0: U2 with Elevation, that is a good song. As Steve Jackson would say, I like that a lot. This is Almeria Radio 107.5. We're going to take a short break, then come back with today's last two tracks on the two from one at one. Yes, I can speak English properly.
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101. Welcome back. Right, our last year on Today's 2 from 1 at 1 is 2022. And hi-ho, it's off to Canada we go for this one. With Justin Bieber and a track called Ghost.

Mr. Justin Bieber with Ghost. He is from London in Ontario in Canada. He's been making music since 2007 and he's still doing it. Here's Beyonce and Break My Soul from 2022. Our last track on

0: vamos a México.
1: From 2022 and wrapping up today's 2 from 1 at 1, that is Beyoncé with Break My Soul. Noodles will have her own take on the feature tomorrow. Join her for that one at around about 1 o'clock. Oh, she'll be dead on time, I think. Good afternoon to Jason and Georgina who've joined us on the live chat. I've got a track, the track you asked for, coming up for you after this.
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1: Right, so what's happening at Sensations over the next 4 weeks? At 9 o'clock on Saturday the 18th of July, you will find entertainment from Miss Sharon Reagan. On the 25th of July, it's Rat Pack with John Vincent, also at 9 o'clock. They're all at 9 o'clock. That's all we need to know. Saturday the 1st of August, you will find Kaylee down there. And on the 8th of August, Melanie Brooks.
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1: Now, before we do, there are two events on down at Miraflores. And yesterday they posted on Facebook on their website that they are open again. They've received official permission to reopen camping Los Gallardos and Leisure and Miraflores. There is camp, yes, to the Los Gallardos Leisure. That's open. Miraflores Bar and Restaurant is open. The campsite has not been affected by the fires. And Consume Supermarket is open. They're not fully operational at start. Staffing level. Some members of the team have been granted paid extraordinary leave after being personally affected by the fires, so be a bit patient and understanding to the guys if you go down there. Okay, so they are open. I will read out what is going on tonight, but just to be on the safe side, if you are thinking of going there, worth giving it a check. But we'll kick off with the Coubertin in Arbeláez at 3 o'clock. There's line dancing for low beginners with Carrie. As I said, Miraflores at 3 o'clock, their afternoon quiz. And at the New Bar International in Arbeláez at 6 o'clock, if Julie Duck has finished her shopping, there is a quiz night going on there tonight. Back to the Coubertin in Arbeláez at 6:30. There's a rock and roll social. That's €1.50 per person. And at the Oasis Clubhouse in Los Gallardos at 7, it's the quiz night. It says it's €6 per person, including the quiz night supper. Again, please just double check that one. Cafeteria Terrazzo at Toldavela in Vera. You will find Kendo's Karaoke down there at 8 o'clock and also karaoke at the Emerald Isle in Mahaka at 9 o'clock. Wrapping up entertainment today, Anto's Bar in Vera at 9 o'clock have the Ruby Wells. If you do go to these any of these establishments, please, please, please just tell the guys there that you heard about it on Almeria Radio 107.5. So Jason and Georgina said, could I play this next track, because we lost this lady last week. She died in Faro in Portugal at the age of 75. One of the UK greats from Wales, of course. What a loss. It's Bonnie Tyler, and this is It's a Heartache.

0: take that with Everything Changes. All right, if I remember right, that is Claire MC's favourite band of all time. And of course, before that, Bonnie Tyler, It's a Hard Take. Jason and Georgina had that playing super loud. I think I heard it from here. All right. Now, something a bit different. I was playing some music at the weekend. I thought, this I like. You may like it, you may not. But here it is. This is Liam Lynch. And this is called United States of Whatever.
1: Whatever. 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She was all like, and I'm like, whatever. This chick comes up to me and she's all like, hey, aren't you that dude? 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

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This dude comes up and he's like, hey, punk. I'm like, yeah, whatever. 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Officer Leroy comes up and he's like, hey, I thought I told you. And I'm like, yeah, whatever. Then up comes Zaffo. I'm like, yo, Zaffo, what's up? He's like, done. I'm like, that's cool.

0: I like that. Oh dear, I turned into Jackson again. I do like that. I think it would be myself or Pedro trying that one at karaoke, but I think I'm going to beat him to it. Oh yes, Liam Lynch, United States of Whatever. Let's take our short break and we'll come back with a track from Neil Young.
1: 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I'll sort the music. 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

Prince with Raspberry Beret. Jamming with Jando, letter A after this. So, Stiletto Heels is up next, and this is from 1976. It's not one of their better known ones and didn't do as well as Glass of Champagne or Girls, Girls, Girls in the UK, but it was a hit in other European countries such as Germany and Switzerland. So this is from Sailor, Stiletto Heels.

So what have I picked beginning with A that you can wear? Well, it's Marty Robbins singing A White Sports Coat with a Pink Carnation, and it's from 1957. Not quite as old as me, but not far off.

Oh dear, Dr. Roberts, that was dreadful. He said you can wear an hat because the H is silent in Spanish. I'm not even going down that road. Now, this next song was always my go-to karaoke song, but I was somewhat put off from doing it by our very own Rob Mack. He was extremely rude, but I have to say it did make me laugh. However, every time I sing it now, I think of him. This is These Boots Are Made for Walking from Nancy Sinatra, and I have to say I am playing some oldies today, aren't I? This is a number one from 1965. Who'da thunk it?

These Boots Are Made for Walking from Nancy Sinatra. Next up, we have got Coat of Many Colours, and this is a poignant 1971 country music masterpiece written and recorded by the one, the only, Dolly Parton. Widely considered her signature song and personal favourite of her entire catalogue, it explores her deeply impoverished upbringing in the Great Smoky Mountains, celebrating a mother's resourceful love over financial hardship. If you listen to the words, it really is a cracker. Enjoy.

0: Dolly Parton with Coat of Many Colours. I do like that song. I enjoyed playing all her songs for Artist of the Week that I did a couple of 3 months ago. It was most enjoyable, but I do like a bit of Dolly Parton. What have we got next? Well, I'm going to play a few adverts and then pin your lug holes back. Boy, have I got three funny songs coming up for you after this.
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0: I have got three fun songs coming up for you now. I love this next one. It is a massively successful 1952 novelty pop song recorded by American singer Guy Mitchell. The track represents an era's peak obsession with upbeat, gimmicky, sing-alongy kind of things and playful, escapist fantasies. This is called She Wears Red Feathers and Her Hooly Hooly Skirt.

That was Guy Mitchell with She Wears Red Feathers and a Hooly Hooly Skirt. I wish I could send you videos on the comment section, but I can't. I've just had my 90-year-old mother in here doing a hooly dance. Oh, my word. Anyhow, you have around 10 minutes time-ish before I will be playing my end song. But before that, here's another fun one. Now, my cousin Johnny, oh gosh, about 60 years ago, was once asked at school who was the patron saint of Scotland. And he actually thought it was Andy Stewart. True story. So here he is with Donald, Where's Your Trousers? Andy Stewart, that is, not my cousin Johnny, of course.

0: soldiers, Donald wears your true Hochwell. That's the way we sing the song in Scotland.
1: But of course, the song might have more international appeal, sung something like this.
0: One, two, three, four.

I love that. From trousers to an itsy bitsy, teeny weeny, yellow polka dot bikini. This is Brian Hyland from 1960. Now, this single sold nearly 1 million copies in its first month alone and ultimately surpassed 2 million total copies sold globally, which, considering there was nothing other than physical vinyls at that time, that was quite a feat. Now, it might have been a novelty song, but it managed to dethrone Elvis's It's Now or Never. So here is Brian Hyland with Itsy Bitsy, Teeny Weener, etc., etc., etc.

Oh my goodness, I think I ought to pep it up a little bit, don't you? Shall we bring it forward? This is a song called T-Shirt by Chantel. It was a hit not too long ago in the 2000s, and it got to number 6. So this is a T-Shirt from Chantel. Enjoy it.

0: That was Barbadian singer Chantel, and that was released in July 2008, and it got to number 6. I'm going to do some adverts, etc., and then we will be doing Jamming with Jando, so keep getting your guesses in. Yes, Maz, I agree with you. This thread is blooming difficult. Don't know why I picked it, but I did, and I'm stuck with it. I want to
1: rock! Hey folks, it's Sparky here. Let's make Monday nights rock right here on Almeria Radio. 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

Yes, Maz, it was very difficult this week. I think I've already said that, but it certainly was. So this is Paolo Nutini with his single called New Shoes from 2007. The lyrics use a simple, joyful act of putting on a brand new pair of shoes as a metaphor for shaking off a bad mood. Now, if anybody knows me, they will realise just how much I like my new shoes. I even bought two pairs yesterday. So here is a Paolo Nutini with a New Shoes.

0: don't need an excuse, 'cause I'm wearing my brand new shoes.
1: Oh, I like that one. Now, Jamming with Jando's next letter is D, and I'll be playing that at around 4 p.m, so you've got half an hour to guess. I think you may need a clue. I will give you a clue. It is not an item of clothing. It is not an item of clothing, but it is definitely something you can wear and should wear. So for the next three, I'm sticking with the shoe theme. They don't call me the Imelda Marcos of Arbeléas for nothing, you know. Quickly, though, before I start, Dancing Shoes by Cliff Richard. What do you call a shoe that is bone idle? A loafer.

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Don't forget, you can join me on the comments section. I've had a few suggestions from my mother for things, for songs beginning with D, for things that you can wear. One of them I cannot read out. The other one, she says, dentures. Well done, mother. Mr. A, we'd done A ages ago. Did you mean deodorant? You said antiperspirant. But anyway, wrong. Maz has got it right. Well done to you, Maz. What have we got next? This one is by Jimmy Nail with his Crocodile Ones. It went to number 4 in the UK in 1994 and was the title track of his best-selling album of the same name. Crocodile Shoes from Jimmy Nail.

Well, I quite like that one, but I absolutely love this next shoe one. It is from one of the best albums ever, in my humble opinion, and that is the Grammy Award winning Graceland by Paul Simon. The breathtaking a cappella intro and backing harmonies feature the legendary South African male choral group Ladysmith Black Mambazo. Absolutely brilliant collaboration. This is Diamonds on the Soles of Her Shoes. Awa, awa.

0: The magnificent Paul Simon. Now, Mr. A is lucky enough, I've just called him a lucky so-and-so. He said he's seen Ladysmith Black Mambazo 3 times and once with the Lady Zulu Chorus and thought the a cappella was stunning. I'll bet it was. Now, don't forget to keep guessing my D song. I've got an ad block and 2 more songs, which are my 2 of a kind, before I play it. Answers on a postcard. No, I don't mean that. Answers on the comments, private to the DJ via WhatsApp or on Messenger. As I say each week, I'm a woman. I can multitask.
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Well, I only had one correct guess, and that was you, Maz. Well done. You've won a biscuit. I will buy you one tonight with your coffee. So, what can you wear that isn't clothing? Well, a smile, of course. So, here is Lady Gaga and Bruno Mars with a fab global hit from 2024. Die With A Smile shattered digital records, officially becoming the fastest song in music history to reach 1 billion streams on Spotify, achieving that feat in just 96 days. I love this song.

I absolutely love that song. I think they sound great together, those two. Time now for a 4x platinum song from the brilliant film The Full Monty. It is, of course, Tom Jones with You Can Leave Your Hat On.

0: Tom Jones leaving his hat on. I do. I love that film, didn't you? I thought it was magnificent. Okay, let us have a listen to what is going on in our area today.
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0: So, on Monday the 13th of July, that's today, isn't it? Yeah, Monday the 13th of July, the new Bar International Arbalest at 6 o'clock tonight. You have their very, very popular quiz night. Don't just rock up. You might not have a table. It's extremely popular. You have to book. At the Coubertin Hostel Maison in Arbalest at 6:30 p.m. there's a rock and roll social. That is £150 per person. At the Oasis Clubhouse in Los Gallados at 7 p.m. tonight, there's a quiz night. €6 per person includes quiz night supper. At the Cafeteria Terraza a Todovella in Vera at 7:30 p.m. there is Kendo's Karaoke. Anto's Bar in Vera at 8:30 p.m. is Diane Moore. Now at the Emerald Isle in Mohaka at 9 o'clock, there's another karaoke night. And also at 9 o'clock at Anto's Bar in Vera, you can be entertained by Ruby Welts. What I will say before I go on tomorrow is, because of the official days of mourning here in this area, I definitely suggest that you should check. A lot of things have been cancelled out of respect, so do check. Now, tomorrow, what is due on Tuesday the 14th of July at the Community Centre in Arbalest at 11 o'clock and 4 o'clock, you've got chair aerobics with Michelle. Now, they charge €2 per person, but every single penny is donated to local charities. At La Vida in Cucador at 1 o'clock, the AA Dog Rescue are having an afternoon of cream tea and music from Sharon Reagan. That's €15 per person. At the Coubertin Hostel Maison in Arbalest, there's line dancing with Carrie. Now, she does it twice during the day at 1:30. It's for beginners. And at 2:30 p.m, it is mixed levels. At the new Trinidad in Arbalest at 3:30 p.m, E&M with his smartphone quiz. Go along. It is great fun. You don't have to be a techie. Bar 1 in Mohaka at 5 p.m, there's another fun quiz, as there is at La Vida in Cucador at 6 p.m. At the Bar Cortijo Andaluz at 6 p.m. in Arbalest, you've got Debbie Davis entertaining you. At the Esperanza Bar in La Alfaquia, Ian will be there again with his smartphone quiz. That's at 7 p.m. At Miraflores Los Gallados at 7:30, there's another karaoke night with Kendo. And this Saturday, the 18th of July, our sponsors, Sensations Restaurant, they will have Sharon Reagan entertaining you from 9 p.m. As I said, check everything out. Things may have changed, but do tell them that you heard it here on Almeria Radio.
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101. Welcome back. It's me, Jando. Shall we have my UK one-hit wonder? Now, I could have played this as my Jamming with Jando letter J, but Jeans On is a globally successful 1976 soft rock and pop song by British musician David Dundas. It was initially created strictly to sell Brutus jeans, remember them? But the infectious tune became a massive commercial chart success and it reached number 3 in the UK. And it was also a top 20 hit globally. Globally. I'm breaking these teeth in for Red Rum.

0: David Dundas. 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Still in the Navy. Now then, do you need a clue for my Jamming with Jando letter O? I think I'll give you a go on then. Well, it was not, on this occasion, written by Lennon and McCartney for a change. Godfather of Soul next. Here are some hot pants from the one and only James Brown. Get up.
1: 1, 2, 1, 2, 3,

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After the next song and ad block, I will be playing my O song. Your clue is that for a change, it was not written by Lennon and McCartney. Back a couple of years before Tie Your Mother Down, this is the slick four-part harmony group that was Manhattan Transfer. And this is their number 24 hit called Tuxedo Junction. Tell me you don't wear a tuxedo. Yes, you do. So there, I've said it and I'm glad.

0: 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Almeria Radio.
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Now, My Oh Song was a hit for the Beatles, but it was in fact not written by Lennon and McCartney. It was written by George Harrison, and it was the B-side to The Ballad of John and Yoko, which obviously was much more popular. But this one by George Harrison is called Old Brown Shoe.

Well, that was my last Jamming with Jando for today. Next week, I'm going to be doing songs from artists and groups that have a colour in their name. So that should be a lot easier for me than it was this week, I can tell you. If you've got any ideas, send them to me however you wish. Right, we're going to wear some jewellery now. This is Band of Gold by Freda Payne, and it spent 6 weeks at number one in the UK charts in 1970. It takes me back to my school days on the hockey field. I don't know why, it just does.

Okay, what is on after me today? Monday shows on 107.5 FM at 5 o'clock after me. You've got the 5 o'clock hit mix with our own Rob Mack. Followed at 7 p.m, the Monday movie mixtape with Claire MC. Then you've got the legend that is Tim Daines at 9 o'clock for an hour and a half with The Slade Show. And that is followed at 10.30 by Monday Night's Rock. After that, you've got handpicked music right through the night to Sharon first thing in the morning. And she's on 107.5 and 95.5. Monday shows on 95.5 FM after me. At 5 o'clock, you've got that country show with Richard. 7 p.m, vintage rock. Tune in for that. Got an hour of that. Then at 8 o'clock, it's golden hits for 2 hours. And then at 10 p.m, the gold music mix. Absolute iconic piece of classical music in the background this week. It was, of course, Ravel's Bolero, and it was famously used by Torvill and Dean in the Winter Olympics in 1984. My question for you, where were those Olympics? That's all you have to do, is tell me where the 1984 Winter Olympics were held. I will give you the answers after Paul Young with Wherever I Lay My Hat, which I am dedicating this week to a very good friend who passed away yesterday. Rest in peace, Ian.

Ah, Paul Young there with Wherever I Lay My Hat, That's My Home. Now, in the United Kingdom, an absolutely staggering 24 million people tuned into the BBC to watch Tourville and Dean's performance live on television. It remains one of the highest rated sports broadcasts in British television history. And yes, Maz, it took place in Sarajevo. Well done, you. You are the gold medal winner. Well, in fact, you're the only medal winner because nobody else had a go. So how could I not play this next one regarding something you can wear?

0: Baggy Trousers from Madness. That's a great song, isn't it? Right, I'll be back after these.
1: 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I'll sort the music. 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

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And on 95.5 FM you've got that country show with Richard. Now then, is a Mac a piece of clothing? Yes, it is. You can't tell me it's not. It is. So I am finishing off with as much of Mac the Knife as I can get in. So it only remains for me to say thank you for listening. Thank you for joining in on the comments and the guessing games. And until the same time next week, stay safe and well. Ta-ra!

0: Anne Widdecombe's killing is now being treated as a potential act of terrorism. Officers say new evidence has come to light after the former prisons minister was found dead at her home in Devon on Thursday. A 28-year-old man arrested on suspicion of murder is now being held on other charges. Policing commentator Martin Gallagher says the investigation's been stepped up.
1: The motivation brings in a lot more specialist resource. It's a change in the command structure, a whole new prism of information that's going to need to be provided to the public ultimately because of the concern round about the fact that we're now talking about a counter-terrorism investigation into the death of a very prominent politician.
0: 12 people have been arrested across the country as part of an investigation into extreme right-wing terrorism. It relates to a threat against the UK Ijtima' event in Shrubland Hall in Suffolk over the weekend. 8 people were held under the Terrorism Act. The government's using new powers to proscribe Iran's Islamic Revolutionary Guard Corps. Breaching the ban could lead to a maximum 14 years in prison. Ministers have indicated Pakistan could be threatened with visa restrictions unless it takes back grooming gang leader Shabir Ahmed. A 1971 law stopping the 73-year-old from being deported is set to be amended. Brendan McCullum's apologised for England's downturn in form before his sacking as Test cricket coach. After his attacking style brought a successful start to his reign 4 years ago, a 4-1 Ashes loss to Australia and defeat to New Zealand led to him being moved on from the job. McCullum says he wasn't surprised.
2: No, I've absolutely loved the time, obviously. I'm disappointed for all the fans that we weren't able to get the results that everyone wanted, and I'm sorry for that.
0: McCullum remains in charge of England's white ball teams. And Manchester United have signed Brazilian midfielder Andre Santos from Chelsea for £50 million. He faced a fight for game time at Stamford Bridge with the West London club not in Europe. That's the latest. I'm Cam.
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4: And good evening. It's another warm evening, but we've got some cool country for you. I do believe I lost you for a second there. This is Luke Combs kicking off the evening.

Well, the Wild Things Are, that's one of the current superstars of the country music, Luke Combs there, from 2023. And just say good evening to everyone, wherever you're listening. Thanks for joining us on the show. Once again, we've got a great mix of country music for you, a bit of the old, bit of the new, and some interesting stuff in between that I hope you're going to enjoy. We've had a sad week here in southern Spain, where we are. It's well documented of the fires that caused a tragic loss of life around here, and our thoughts very much go out to everyone that's been affected by that. Very sad indeed. Anyway, we're going to carry on with some music, and a name that was very popular in the 1990s, probably still today actually, is Reba McEntire. She was a big star in those days, and this is one of her signature songs called Fancy.

That's Reba McEntire going back to 1990 in a song called Fancy, a song that is all about women's lib. It's a cover of a Bobby Gentry song as well. Interesting if you follow country music, or maybe if you don't. Country music tells stories, basically, and if you see videos, the videos depict the story as well. So that was all about women's lib. This next one was a country icon by the name of Martina McBride, and a song called Independence Day. And this is a song all about

0: Yeah, that's country icon and multi-award-winning Martina McBride from 1993 in a track which is really one of her signature songs called Independence Day, which covers all about the subject of domestic abuse.
1: Hi there, Jim Scott here. Just to remind you, this coming Sunday at 2 p.m, the very best of the 80s, where we'll be playing stuff like this. And this. And this. And a little bit of this. So join me this coming Sunday, 2 p.m., only here on Almeria Radio.
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1: And back with the music, as many of you will know, we try and mix it up a little bit on the show. Some new artists, some established ones, and some country legends. Oh, and here's a country legend. It's the Man in Black, Johnny Cash, I Walk the Line.

0: Because you're mine, I walk the line.
1: That's, of course, is Johnny Cash and I Walk the Line. That was his first ever hit, and when he wrote it, he took it into recording studios, which was Sun Studios in Memphis, and Sam Phillips, who owned that, said, it's great. I said, but it was written as a slow ballad, and he convinced Johnny Cash to make it more up-tempo, which he did, and that's the result of it. Johnny Cash, I Walk the Line. Next up, Luke Bryan, and his answer to everything is Drink a Beer.

That's Luke Bryan going back to 2013 and a track co-written by Chris Stapleton. Drink a Beer is the name of it. Right, another big star of today is Jason Aldean, and he's got a big green tractor.

0: Yeah, classic Dolly there from 1989. Why'd you come in here looking like that?
1: Hi, John Alex here. 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Playing all your favourites from that era, taking you back to the days of Wigan Casino and the other Northern Soul clubs in the north of England. 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
0: Right, a few weeks back, I lost a very dear friend of mine, Paul Messenger. One Love he used to go out was. It gigged a lot around the Mahaka area around here. I'm sure many of you remember him. Sadly missed, a real talented guy, loved his reggae, so it was very difficult really to find anything that I could put on the country show for him. But I found something, because he did a cover version of a Kris Kristofferson song, Help Me Make It Through the Night. And the sound may not be brilliant, but I'm going to play it because it was recorded live at the Square in Palomares. And this is One Love, Paul Messenger.

0: There you go. That's my good friend Paul Messenger, One Love, as he went out with. There you go, mate. I've got you on the country show. You would never have believed it, would you? Anyway, moving on.
1: 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Heated terrace, live music, karaoke, and big screen sports.
0: Okay, time to see what's on in the next couple of days, and Delise has got some details.
2: Right, hello. Right, this evening, at Oasis Clubhouse Los Gallardos at 7 p.m. they've got their quiz night. That's €6 per person, which includes their quiz night supper. Cafeteria Teresa Toro Vera at 8 p.m. is Kendo's karaoke. And finally for this evening, Anto's Bar Vera, 9 p.m. we've got Ruby Welts. Tomorrow, Community Centre Arbeles at 11 a.m. you've got chair aerobics with Michelle. La Vida Cucador at 1 p.m. for the AA Dog Rescue, you've got an afternoon of cream tea and music from Sharon Regan. I like a cream tea. Then Cubatin Hostel Messen Arbeleas, you've got two sessions of line dancing. At 1:30 it's for beginners, and at 2:30 it's for mixed levels, and they're both with Carrie. The new Trinidad Arbeleas at 3:30, Ian M's smartphone quiz. Bar 1 Mahaka, 5 p.m, fun quiz. La Vida Cucador at 6 p.m, you've got a quiz night there too. Bar Cortijo in Andalus, 6 p.m, got Debbie Davis. Esperanza Bar La Alpha Kir at 7 p.m, you've got E&M's smartphone quiz. And finally, Miraflores Los Guiardas at 7:30, you've got karaoke night with Kendall.
0: That should lot over the next couple of days. Once again, just check times and everything in these just to make sure they're all up to date. And please get out there and support these venues with their live music and quizzes and karaoke or whatever. They need your support to survive, so please get out there and support them. Also, over the weekend, there were quite a few live music was cancelled out of respect for the victims of the fires we had. I think the everything's back to normal this week, and some have been raising money for the victims as well out there, which is a great. So check on Facebook for a lot of these things as well. Right, we're going to continue with the music. We've got I kind of browse through the internet and listen to some different songs. Sometimes I find something really good, and I found something this time. Her name is Anna Clendenning. This is a song called Bare Minimum.

Bare Minimum, the lady's name is Anna Clendenning, and I don't know too much about her other than the fact she's an actress, singer, and a massive sort of following on YouTube with all her music on there. But I really like that, actually. Right, next up, a guy by the name of Billy Carrington, a song written by O'Brien. This is called Good Directions.

Billy Currington, the song's called Good Directions. I said earlier that every song in country music usually tells a story. Well, that, interestingly enough, is a story about a roadside turnip salesman that met a woman and the relationship with a woman. So, interesting subject. Right, next we've got another country superstar, AJ, or Alan Jackson as he's known. Been a legend for years. And this is a cover of a Taylor Swift song. I Knew It, I Knew You.

That's a lovely song. That's Alan Jackson and a cover of Taylor Swift's song, which was written for the film Toy Story 5. Next, we've got an up-and-coming singer that was actually one of the new female artists of the year a few weeks ago at the Academy of Country Music Awards. Her name's Avery Anna. She's got a lovely voice. And this is a lovely track. It's called Lovesick.

0: That's one for the future. Avery Anna's the name, and a song called Lovesick.
1: 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I've got True or False and Top of the Pops on the hour with a chart rundown from a random year. 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
1: And to take us up to the news, this is a country-inspired song by the Beatles, Babies in Black.

0: That's the Beatles, Babies in Black from 1964 on the album Beatles for Sale.
1: Almeria Gold, sponsored by Clover Estates, the agent that does more.
2: Police say new evidence means counter-terror officers have taken over the investigation into Anne Widdicombe's death. A 28-year-old man who was being held on suspicion of murder has been rearrested on other charges. The former prisons minister was found with serious injuries at her Devon home on Thursday, around 24 hours after it's thought she was killed. Dal Babu's a former chief superintendent at the Metropolitan Police.
3: Just because counter-terrorism officers are involved doesn't necessarily mean it's terrorism. Matter, but all the resources of police service across the country are being made available to ensure the effective and timely investigation.
2: Three people have been found dead inside a house in Ballymena in County Antrim. The Police Service of Northern Ireland says they're all related. Officers stress there's no risk to the public. Iran's Islamic Revolutionary Guard Corps has been banned in the UK under new national security powers. Anyone carrying out attacks on its behalf faces life in prison. 12 people have been arrested after alleged threats towards an Islamic event in Suffolk forced it to finish early. Detectives say the targeting of the weekend's gathering was connected to extreme right-wing terrorism. New Chelsea manager Xabi Alonso says he's keen to keep Enzo Fernandez at Stamford Bridge, with the Argentine midfielder linked with the move away. He's also confirmed Alejandro Garnacho hasn't been involved in pre-season training due to interest from other clubs. Speaking for the first time since arriving at Chelsea, Alonso says he's starting from zero to improve the club's fortunes.
4: I see that it's a club with a great potential. We need for sure to make important decisions, right decisions, but I think that there is a very strong base already built.
2: And data roaming charges are being scrapped for British tourists and business people heading to Switzerland. A new trade deal will also allow UK citizens to use e-gates at the country's airports from later this year. That's the latest. I'm Cam Hall.
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0: Well, we've got a bit of a country legend again here by the name of Glen Campbell. This is a song called Galveston.

0: 1969, Glen Campbell, Galveston. That was a global hit for him. Sadly, no longer with us. So, right, another young lady who's kind of on the verge of the mainstream country music is by the name of Willow Avalon. And we featured a song from her last week. I really like her voice, actually, a great voice. This is a bit of a tongue-in-cheek song. It's called Hypothetically Speaking.
1: Now let me tell you about my best friend. Well, her name is Leanne. And she's married to a dumb-dumb man named Carl. Or she was, that is. Hello?
2: Well, Carl started in with his same old shit all over again. Drunk as a skunk, yelling. And he started coming at me while I was frying his eggs in the kitchen.
1: Oh, Lord.
2: And the only thing I had to say to me was that cast iron skillet. That white tile ain't so white anymore, and he is face down on the kitchen floor.
1: What?
2: He ain't moving. And I think he might be dead.
1: Uh-oh.
2: And you're the first person I thought to call.

0: know he had it coming.
1: Well, you know I'm always here for you, baby. Hypothetically speaking.
2: That's a little tongue-in-cheek song from a lady called the name of Willow Avalon, featuring another lady by the name of Caitlin Butts, and it's a track from this year. It's a bit of fun, wasn't it?
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1: Right, we're going back to 1982 for this one. The lady's name is Sylvia, and this is a song that launched her career. She was voted top female artist of the year in that year as well, and it's called Nobody.

And that's a lady by the name of Sylvia, back to 1982. It was called Nobody. It was a song that kind of launched her career. She went on to have a few hits after that. And I thought, Sylvia, I recognise that name. And there was a song, I'm sure, maybe early 70s, called Pillow Talk by Sylvia. So I just checked it out to see if it was the same person. And guess what? It wasn't. Right, next up, staying in 1982, a guy by the name of John Anderson. It was a big hit he had in 1982. Wild and Blue, it's called.

I do apologise. I think we had a bit of a power cut there, so I lost a bit of John Anderson. I hope you didn't mind. Wild and Blue was the name of the song. It was first of five number ones he had back in 1982. Next, we have the superstar of today. She's dominated the number one slot for a whole year, basically. Her name is Ella Langley, and this is one of the songs that was her number one hit. It's a great track called Be Her.

0: That's a great track. That's current superstar Ella Langley, Be Her. Right, it's that time of the week where Delise, who tries to keep me in check with all the times and everything, gets a pick of the week. So what one have you chosen this week, Delise?
1: Hi, right. Well, last week I picked one from Shelley Wright, and I'm doing the same again this week, only this one, it's all about Emma Jean's guitar.
0: And it's a great track. Here it is.

0: That's Delisa's pick of the week. That's Shelley Wright and a track from her album Let Me In from 1997. And
1: Al Maria Gold presents Steve Mosley's Music Room every Sunday, 11 a.m. Spanish time, 10 a.m. UK time. A delve into my private collection, my music room. You will get rock, you will get pop, and you will get all sorts. Please join me if you can.
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1: Right, we're into the last half an hour. We've got a band up next, six-piece band called 49 Winchester. This is called Make It Count.

49 Winchester is the name of the band. Make It Count to the track. That's from 2024. 49 Winchester. I thought it's an interesting name, but it's actually a street name, which was a little bit more boring than I thought. Right, moving on. I think our good friend Jo Nicol in Hythe in Kent is listening today. She said she's going to try to. I know she loves the new Casey Musgraves album, like we do. And I'm going to play this next track for her. The album's called Middle of Nowhere. And this particular track is called Lonely Millionaire. This is Casey Musgraves.

That's a great album and a great track. Lonely Millionaire, Kacey Musgraves from a new album called Middle of Nowhere. We've got a country legend now, Hank Williams, Your Cheatin' Heart.

Hank Williams, Your Cheatin' Heart from 1952, a song about his first wife who claimed had a cheatin' heart. Well, let's stick with the subject of hearts, because this is Megan Roney, Bless Your Heart.

0: That's Megan Maroney, bless your heart, from her last album last year. And as we take us up to our next boy from our sponsors, Jack Law has had an album out. Many people know Jack, a local artist around here. Went to see him live a few days ago. Excellent it was. And this is the track from his album, Nashville Can Wait.
1: So bright.
0: Golden Age.
1: Found my balance in the morning light.

0: And that's local artist Jack Law and an album he's recently released called Nashville Can Wait, all written by himself. Great album. He's gigging around at the moment, promoting the album, many of the songs from it, with a mixture of other country music and even a bit of rock with it. It's a great show as well, so if you see him around, go and have a look. You won't be disappointed.
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6: Okay, if I hurry, we've got time for a couple more. Paul Weller, not a name you associate with country music, but this is a track and a cover of a Mel Haggard song, White Line Fever.

that's Paul Weller and White Line Fever, a country track he actually did in 2025, I think it was. Right, we're going to finish off with this one. It's Chris Young, Kane Brown, and a song about their famous friends. Kind of that way to finish.

0: particularly that need some help. So check it out. If you can help, that would be great. I'm sure they'd appreciate it. Other than that, we're going to be back next week. 5 o'clock next week. I hope you can join us. Next up, we've got the Vintage Rock Show, and it's good night from myself and Delise. Good night.
1: Well, now it's time to say goodbye to Jed and all his kin. They would like to thank you folks for kindly dropping in. You're all invited back next week to this locality to have a heaping helping of their hospitality. Hillbilly, that is. Set a spell. Take your shoes off. Y'all come back now. Here.
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4: MPs are paying tribute to Anne Widdecombe, whose death is now being investigated by counter-terror police. Commons Speaker Sir Lindsay Hoyle called her a courageous, principled politician. Home Secretary Shabana Mahmoud described her as unique.
5: She brought an inimitable style to politics. She was forthright and fearless. As Lord Howard of Lym can attest, she had a memorable turn of phrase, and she was joyful. She thought seriously about ideas, but she did not take herself too seriously, and that allowed her to reach beyond this place.
4: A 28-year-old man who's been questioned on suspicion of terrorism acts wasn't known to the Prevent Anti-Extremism programme. He was initially arrested in Rotherham on Saturday, suspected of murder. A family of three has been found dead at a property in Ballymena in County Antrim. Police say there's no ongoing risk to the public. Donald Trump says the US will reinstate its blockade of Iranian ports. The president also claims American guardians will impose a 20% fee on cargo shipped through the Strait of Hormuz for keeping the vital trade routes safe. A 20-year-old woman's been arrested on suspicion of starting a fire on moorland in Greater Manchester. Flames first broke out in Doveston near Oldham on Saturday evening. Police say strong winds have made it difficult to put the fire out. Kylie Minogue and Richard E. Grant are among the stars leading tributes to Jurassic Park actor Sam Neill, who's died aged 78. The New Zealand actor was best known for his role in the dinosaur franchise. Film critic Larushka Ivanzeda says his performances showed range and versatility.
6: Audiences really trusted him because he wasn't pushing for a performance. He wasn't flashy. He just had that integrity and authenticity of performance. And I think that's what viewers really responded to and really trusted in him.
4: And triple Olympic gold medalist Max Whitlock will miss the Commonwealth Games. The 33-year-old has a hand injury and won't recover in time for the competition. That's the latest.

From 1989, kicking off this week's Vintage Rock Show, that is Neil Young with Rockin' in the Free World. I'm Paul Stevenson, this is the Vintage Rock Show. It's an hour of classic rock from the 60s, 70s and the 80s. And this week, thanks to the World Cup kind of wrapping up, I'm going to make sure that every single act and artist comes from a different country around the world. So that was Neil Young, he's famously from Canada, of course, so that's one ticked off the list. Coming up next though, from 1981, I'm going to play you this one from an album called Bangkok Shocks, Saigon Shakes, Hanoi Rocks. It's a brilliant band from Finland. It's a great tune from Hanoi Rocks called Tragedy on the Vintage Rock Show. Well,

That's a band that later influenced Guns N' Roses and the whole kind of Sunset Strip scene in the US, despite the fact they're from Finland. That was Hanoi Rocks with Tragedy on The Vintage Rock Show. I'm Paul Stevenson. Right, let's play you a band now from Northern Ireland. Huge, huge single. In fact, John Peel famously loved it so much he played it over and over again on his radio show. This is The Undertones with Teenage Kicks on The Vintage Rock Show.

That's the Undertones from Northern Ireland with a huge single called Teenage Kicks, of course. All this show, all today's programme, I'm playing you songs from bands, artists from different countries around the world, thanks to the fact that the World Cup is wrapping up. So that was Northern Ireland. Before that, I played you Hanoi Rocks from Finland, and we kicked off the show with Neil Young from Canada. And next up, we've got an interesting one for you. How often do you get to hear Greek prog rock on the radio? Not very often indeed, but it is a great tune. And in fact, Vangelis, who went on to have huge kind of solo career and film score fame as well, he was in this band, so there you go. This is a group called Aphrodite's Child with a track called The Four Horsemen on the Vintage Rock Show.

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recorded live, which was unusual for big hits back in the 80s. That is Live is Life by Opus on the Vintage Rock Show. They were from Austria, and I'm playing you that because I'm playing you different songs, different bands from different countries all around the world, thanks to the fact the World Cup is wrapping up. So that's Austria ticked off the list. And next up, I'm going to play you something from a band from New Zealand. This one from 1980 was a big hit in the UK, got to number 12 on the UK singles chart. It was written by Neil Finn before he went on to even bigger fame with Crowded House. This is Split Enz with I Got You on the Vintage Rock Show.

Playing your bands from all over the world, a different country, every single track on today's programme. And that was Split Enz from New Zealand with a track called I Got You. Right, next up, we're going to play you something from Sweden, a Swedish guitarist. Now, this guy was known for his heavy shred kind of neoclassical metal guitar playing. But I'm going to play you a track from his album called Odyssey, which came out in 1988, which features Jolyn Turner after his time in Rainbow on the vocals. This is from Swedish guitarist Yngwie Malmsteen. It's a track called Dreaming on the Vintage Rock Show.

We are touring the world on today's Vintage Rock Show, playing you songs from artists from around the world. Every single artist is a different country, and that one was from a guitarist called Yngwie Malmsteen from Sweden. It's a track called Dreaming, in brackets, Tell Me. Next up is a huge band from the Netherlands, famous for yodeling, flute playing, whistling, and wild tempo shifts. It's a great track. This is Focus with Hocus Pocus on the Vintage Rock Show.

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From the album Love at First Sting, what a track that is. A huge single over in the US for this band. That is the Scorpions with Rock You Like a Hurricane. And that ticks off Germany on our tour of the world, because the World Cup is wrapping up. On this week's Vintage Rock Show, I'm playing you bands and artists from all over the world. I will not play the same country twice. And so that is Germany ticked off the list. And we're going to go down under for this next band. From the album Kick from 1987, got to number 25 on the UK singles charts. This is a great tune from In Excess. It's called New Sensation. Play for now on the Vintage Rock Show.

New sensation on the Vintage Rock Show. What a tune that is from those Australian rockers. Written by Michael Hutchence and Andrew Farris. A couple of songs left to play you on the Vintage Rock Show then this week. Remember, coming from different countries, and they're a bit closer to home. This next one from a huge Irish band. Originally not an album single, this one was a big, big hit. I think it went top 10 in 1972. Great, great tune, a mix on a traditional Irish folk song. This is, of course, Thin Lizzy with Whiskey in the Jar on the Vintage Rock Show.

A rebel rouser from Irish rockers Thin Lizzy. That is Whiskey in the Jar on the Vintage Rock Show. Thank you so much for tuning in this week. I've played you different artists from all over the world because the World Cup is kind of wrapping up. So every single song came from a different country around the world. And if you didn't catch them all, just a quick rundown of everybody that I've played you so far. We had from Canada, Neil Young, Hanoi Rocks from Finland, The Undertones from Northern Ireland, Aphrodite's Child from Greece, Opus from Austria, we had Split Ends from New Zealand, Yngwie Malmsteen, the guitarist from Sweden, Focus from the Netherlands, of course, Scorpions with Rock You Like a Hurricane, In Excess from Australia, Scorpions, I should have said, from Germany, and of course, Thin Lizzy from Ireland with Whiskey in the Jar. And I'm going to wrap up with one of my favourite bands from Scotland. This is the title track to their 1986 album. Actually features Kate Bush on vocals, but she was uncredited, so I'm going to stick it down as Scotland. Finishing off this week's Vintage Rock Show with Big Country, this is a track called The Seer. I'll be back same time next week to do it all over again for you, so until then, take care.

0: that does more.
1: Huge resources will now be used in the Anne Widdecombe murder investigation as a result of counter-terror police being put in charge. Officers say new information has come to light. A 28-year-old man arrested in South Yorkshire on Saturday night is now being held on suspicion of acts of terrorism he wasn't known to the Prevent Anti-Radicalisation programme. These neighbours in Rotherham saw him being detained.
2: Police came outside, undercovers, went in, had a few guns and arrested him, took him away. And then they wait all night, seize his car.
3: Forensics come in with all the white suits on, cornered it all off, tape across, and then a truck came later on and towed away the car.
1: The former Conservative minister was found dead on Thursday at her home in Devon. She joined Reform UK in March 2023. The party's deputy leader, Richard Tice, has told MPs the 78-year-old will be dearly missed.
4: And despite being a foot taller than her, I somehow always found myself looking up.
1: Elsewhere, 12 people have been arrested over an alleged right-wing terrorism plot involving an Islamic event near Ipswich. Three are being held on suspicion of conspiracy to commit murder at the UK Ijtima at Shrubland Hall. The US naval blockade of Iranian ports is returning following more airstrikes by American forces on Iran. Donald Trump has also said the United States will be taking over the Strait of Hormuz. Meanwhile, the campaign against anti-Semitism says it's shameful that Iran's Islamic Revolutionary Guard Corps has only been proscribed today, despite years of calls for it. Russian intelligence service, the GRU, has also been banned under new national security powers. Here's Foreign Secretary Yvette Cooper.
5: Iran and Russia cannot be allowed to use different proxy organisations to threaten security and safety on Britain's streets.
1: And Northern Ireland-born actor Sam Neill died at the age of 78. He starred in Jurassic Park. That's the latest.

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4: Hello then, here we go. It's Monday the 13th of July. This is Paul Baker with you for the next couple of hours with the classic tracks from Meatloaf, Barry Manilow and Peter Andre coming up. But first, the Rolling Stones.

0: Right then, we're off and running for Monday, the 13th of July. Coming up a bit later on, anxieties of a pub quiz and indignities of getting a haircut. We've also got today's celebrity birthdays, which consist of Harrison Ford, who is 84 years old today. Patrick Stewart, make it so, he's 86. Ken Jeong, the comedian and actor, you're known from the UK and the US version of The Masked Singer, he's 57 today. Talisa, formerly with N-Dubs, 38. Also celebrating today, Cheech Martin of Cheech and Chong, 80 years old. Cameron Crowe, the director, is 69 years old today. And actor and model Colton Haynes is celebrating a 38th birthday. It's World Rum Day today, International Rock Day, National French Fry Day, Embrace Your Geekness Day. It's National Beans and Frankfurt Day. It's Barbershop Quartet Day. It's also Cow Appreciation Day. And it is, in the state of Tennessee, it is Statehood Day today as well. Now, on Friday, I gave you the question, what is a completely normal word that you cannot stand the sound of? Those answers that you've given me over the weekend, and some of them are amusing, coming up next.
1: Paul Baker.

So on Friday, it was the conversation starter. What word, completely normal word, can you not stand the sound of? Got some good ones. Oliver doesn't like moist. Amelia doesn't like ointment. It's dollop for Lucas. Phlegm for Isla. Ethan doesn't like nibble. Mia doesn't like chunk. Arthur finds a word uncomfortable to say out loud, and that word is panties. For Ava, she doesn't like flaps. And Noah doesn't like smear because he automatically thinks of medical tests. And for Lily, the sounds, she said it sounds far too wet and loudly dramatic. The word she doesn't like is gulp. More of those coming up in the next hour of the show, but we'll have your brain buster in a second.

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6: Monday show continues. This is Paul Baker. Your Brainbuster is on the way. Also music coming up from Queen, Neil Diamond, James and Radiohead. But first, it's Bananarama.

0: It is Monday's Brainbuster question for you right now. And a study, a workplace study, revealed that 41% of remote workers confess to doing what specific thing right before the video call begins? What do you think it is? A workplace study reveals 41% of remote workers confess to doing what specific thing right before the video call begins? The answer to that question is after this.
1: Paul Baker.

0: workplace study has revealed that 41% of remote workers confess to doing what specific thing right before an video call, right before the video call begins. That was your brain buster question for today, for Monday. And the answer to that question is they throw all of the loose floor clutter into a pile just outside of the camera's view. Basically, make the camera appear tidy, or the view in the camera appear tidy. That was your answer to the brain buster. There's another one of those coming up for you tomorrow, but very, very soon we'll be looking at Monday's amazing facts of the day.
1: Paul Baker.

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0: Amazing Facts for Monday on the way in just a second. Also, music coming up from Paul Hardcastle and Quincy Jones. First, though, here's the real thing.
1: Paul Baker.

and so were those who did the fighting. In World War II, the average age of the combat soldier was 26. In Vietnam, he was 19. In Vietnam, he was 19.

0: On the way in the next hour of your show for Monday, anxieties of a pub quiz, indignities of getting a haircut coming up for you as well. Let's have a look at today's facts of the day, amazing facts of the day, starting with birthday boy Harrison Ford, who worked as a professional roadie for The Doors before he became a famous actor. The Hollywood sign was officially unveiled on this date back in 1923. SpongeBob SquarePants voice actor Tom Kenny is actually married to the voice actress who played Karen, the computer, W-A-E-N-T, or Went. The standard British automated cash machine was originally invented by a man who was inspired by a chocolate bar dispenser. Well, fair enough. And Live Aid took place on this date in 1985.
1: Paul Baker.

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